0: Hope Radio, les plus beaux gospels.
1: There's nothing that can separate me from your love, God. One of the most freeing things is knowing that you're always with me.

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But God.

Listen, Ecclesiastes tells us that there's a time and a purpose to everything under the heavens. But David said it doesn't matter the time or the season. We must bless him

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And not only to me, but also to all who have longed for his appearing. One of these days, Jesus is coming back. Preachers,

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Remember that he has all power. And remember that he never has a bad day. So it doesn't matter what it looks like or what you feel like. How many know that God is still in control?

0: Breathe on us.
1: Breathe on us.
0: Breathe.
1: Breathe on us.
0: Make your presence known.

0: you, Jesus.
1: For all the good you do.
0: Thank you, Jesus.
1: The least that I can do.

0: get over it. So low you can't get under it. So wide you can't get around it. You must come in at the door.
1: You know it's so

story, how to get on the gospel path. Cause you can't get there no other way, you gotta go there by prayer. Now Rebecca said she saw him.

That's Portuguese. Do I have anybody from Brazil? Where are my Brazilians? Wave at me. Oh, bless you, mother. God bless you. Goodbye.